0: Let's hear the rest of that recording of yours.
1: This next song is about a whale.

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Is the wind in your hair?

stars, like a drop in the ocean. As the wind in your hair sets poetry in motion. Caught between the devil and the deep blue sea, you always have been and you always will be.

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0: more to hear when I stop watching. There is so much more to touch when I start feeling the randomness of all this, the perfection of all this bliss.
1: And now, folks, so that you too may learn to hit that jive, let me give you a simple explanation of Jitterbug Fundamentals.

0: Listen, Kev, what are you so worried about? You know Mom's gonna pack your stuff anyway. You're what the French call les incompetents.
1: What?
0: What? What?

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We've made a mutual agreement, and I think at last we both seen the light. The proper food and drink I shall give him, that he may do his job successfully, and render every organ of his

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We're not just going to go to New Hampshire, to Oregon. We are going to go to New York. We're going to go to Vermont. We're going to go to Oregon. We're going to go to Pittsburgh and Pennsylvania. We're going to Vancouver, Spring Break. We're going to go to Montreal. We're going to Vancouver. I'm going to Walmart. And then I'm coming all the way to Washington, D.C. to take back that.

0: Un, deux, trois.
1: Yeah. Yeah.

0: man of Brazil. Brazilian man. Women of Brazil.
1: Un, deux, trois.